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0: It's Daisies. That would be Justin Bieber on your radio. It's great to have you along. I'm Andrew J, and thank you for making me part of your weekend. Elton John to Dua Lipa on the way.
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0: Huntrex Golden from the K-Pop Demon Hunters Universe. And it's Andrew J here with you. Welcome for your Sunday. Stick around. I've got Teddy Swims coming your way.
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0: Well, I got a feeling those are the Black Eyed Peas, and it's Andrew J, and I've got a feeling you want some more great music here for your Sunday, and I've got you covered. Wang Chung up in a bit, and here's Louis Capaldi.
1: I'm going under in this time, I fear there's no one to save me. This all or nothing really got away, you're driving me crazy.

0: Ellie Goulding, love me like you do. Great to have you here. It is Andrew Jay, and thank you for making me a part of your day today. Appreciate it. The Jonas Brothers coming up in a bit.
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0: From the album The Romantic, it is Bruno Mars. That is Risk It All. It is wonderful to have you along. It is Andrew J. Thank you for being here. Maroon 5 coming up.
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On the way, a couple of names now synonymous with Madison Square Garden. I'll play them both for you. I'm Chris Michael. Still a little bit of our weekend left. It's good to have you along. Here's Selena, Dreaming of You.

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Just a few places you'll hear us on your radio at 105.1 and 105.5. Q105.

A couple of names now synonymous with Madison Square Garden. The wedding took place, of course, last weekend. Taylor Swift, what an affair. That's her latest, I Knew It, I Knew You. And in there, Billy Joel, synonymous with Madison Square Garden, kind of a second home to him over the years. Played there so many times. Shaboozy, how about a bar song coming

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0: Kick Me Out the Bar?
1: Yeah, definitely a sing-along bar song. It's Shaboozy. And I'm Chris Michaels. World Cup fever is at a fever pitch these days as we get closer and closer to the finals. So exciting. And the ratings are through the roof. A couple of years ago, remember when the Houston Astros were caught cheating using signs? Well, the song that had a rebirth in popularity because of that is on the way.
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0: of you.
1: Yeah, Ed Sheeran's living out of a suitcase this year. He's got a big tour going on. That Shape of You. And a few years ago when the Astros got into a little hot water using special signs. Yeah, it's called cheating. And Ace of Base had a rebirth of the sign.
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0: I want you, I need you, oh God. I need these beautiful things that I've got.
1: Beautiful things, Benson Boone. I'm Chris Michaels. Ella Langley is on the way to Houston, Texas. Yeah, bring your AC. Hot in the Southwest and pretty much everywhere. Record heat wave going on, and in Europe, too, where there's not much AC action going on. Ouch. We'll cool things off with more of your favorite music on the way.

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Number one is on the way. I'm Chris Michaels. Now it's Jimmy Cliff.

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0: Hard to break those habits sometimes, right? It's Ed Sheeran. George Michael in there. He was number one on a list of the sexiest male singers that Playgirl magazine, the eye candy for the ladies, came out with in 1988. Had a whole bunch of them on there. In the top 10, George Michael was number one. Man, I Need Olivia Dean is on the way.
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0: That's called Man I Need. It's Olivia Dean. And I'm Chris Michaels. Here's a creepy crawly story for you. Nearly 900 snakes, including venomous cobras, escaped after a breeding farm was flooded in China, triggered by Typhoon Maysak. Yeah, the water came in, the snakes went out, and people ran for the hills.
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0: 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Cross my heart, hope to die. It's Donna Lewis. Thank you so much for listening tonight.
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Hi there, it's Chris Michaels. All right, grads, your mom and dad are probably telling you to get off the couch and go get a job. I'll tell you what job you need coming up.

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0: That's Alex Warren, Ordinary. And we've all been there. You graduate high school, you don't have to worry about back to school any longer. But now you got to get a job. And the job to get? A construction worker. That industry needs about 350,000 new workers this year. North Carolina, one of the fastest growing states in the country right now. In Charlotte, nearly $20 billion worth of construction projects are on the horizon. The problem is not enough qualified workers to build them. Pick up a hammer.
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Olivia Dean, So Easy to Fall in Love, and I'm Brian Curry. And Wallet Hub has released its annual ranking of the most and least stressed cities in America, comparing a bunch of cities using a whole bunch of factors related.

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0: The Weeknd, Blinding Lights. Yes, those bright headlights coming at you in the dark sometimes can be a bit blinding. When they're on bright, right? Coming up, we'll hear from Kelly Clarkson.
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0: That's Post Malone's Circles, not to be confused with Triangles. I'm Brian Curry, and more hit music on the way. Keep it here.
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0: Huntrix, EJ, Audra Nuna, and Ray Emmy. It's Golden. I'm Brian Curry, and there's a lot of people that think movies are just too long. That's what a new survey has found. The average ideal movie length, just under an hour and a half at 88 minutes. Older movie watchers tend to be more willing to watch longer films, as baby boomers say the perfect length is 93 minutes on average, compared to 82 minutes for Gen Z. Well, I guess if you're enjoying the movie, what's a few minutes more, huh? Coming up, Hoobastank.
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0: The Kit Leroy and Justin Bieber, it's Stay, and I'm Brian Curry. How's it going? Hope you enjoyed your weekend and getting ready for a new week. Plain White Tees on the way.
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0: Harry Styles and Brian Curry here with you. And forget romantic partners. There's a new survey. It finds that 49% of dog parents say their dog is actually their ultimate soulmate. For 9 in 10, their connection with their dog is a soul-level bond, and they see them as a true kindred spirit, not just a pet. Half of dog moms and dads say their pup is the first source of comfort they want on a tough day. Well, look at it this way. Your dogs are always in a good mood and happy to see you, no matter what. On the way, Lady Gaga.
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Chris Malone and Morgan Wallen. I had some help, and I'm Brian Curry. And today, July 13th, National Beans and Franks Day. Yes, a day that encourages us to whip up that comfort food. Yeah, good stuff. National Beans and Franks Day.

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0: That's Ed Sheeran, Perfect, and I'm Brian Curry, and hey, nobody's perfect. First dates can be stressful, high-stakes situations. Yeah, we know that, and it's not surprising that so many act weird and do things to mess them up. Dating experts share the most common mistakes people make on first dates, like talking too much and not listening enough. Getting too emotionally attached too quickly and oversharing to force intimacy also are common. Coming up, Natasha Bedingfield.
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0: Teddy Swims, Lose Control, and I'm Brian Curry. Happy Monday. Hope you're having a great start to your week.
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0: Alan Langley, Choosing Texas, and Brian Curry here with you. Well, the World Cup is giving a boost to the love lives of singles living in the 11 U.S. host cities, according to a new survey. It finds nearly half of the 1,000 singles polled say they've gone on a date or hooked up with a World Cup visitor, and 80% have used a dating app to match with one. On the way, Selena.
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0: Shaboozy, it's a bar song, and I'm Brian Curry. How's it going? Brian Curry Radio on Facebook, if you do the social media thing. And coming up, it's Vance Joy.
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0: Miles Smith at Stargazing, and I'm Brian Curry. Have a great week. I'll see you back here next weekend, and more hit music on the way.
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saw an interview with Huey Lewis the other day. He said music is no longer part of his life, mostly because he has gone basically deaf and has been for nearly 9 years. He had Meniere's disease for decades, and then it all went away in one ear, and then he had like an implant in the other ear, and that helped a little, but he effectively cannot hear. So he's like, I'm just, music's not a thing anymore. I'm Steve. Good morning. Monday, back to it.

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0: think Sean was there, but Camila attended Taylor and Travis's wedding a couple of weeks ago. They said she wore a completely see-through dress. I bet there was some fashion out for that wedding, don't you think?
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0: There's Sia, Unstoppable Today. John Waite, Missing You, and Kelly Clarkson as well, and I'm Steve. It is Monday. We are back to it, 7:13. I'm Steve Lee. I don't know if you've been watching the Tour de France at all. It's my favorite spectating sport, pro cycling. And you talk about the heat dome in the U.S. They've been racing in like 100, 102 degree heat. Then you figure, you know, they're on asphalt, so that makes it even hotter. Nasty. All across Europe, just nasty, nasty temperatures.
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0: Olivia Dean, that's the man I need. Peter, Katie with Teenage Dream in there too. Big political news over the weekend. Lindsey Graham has passed away. The U.S. Senator, South Carolina. He had made a visit to the Ukraine and returned. They said he had a sudden illness and passed away. 71 years old. Pretty young.
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1: Network, and here's your Sunrise Ag report. Over 30 cases of the flesh-eating New World screwworm have been confirmed in Texas and New Mexico. While none of the parasitic pests have been found in Mississippi, the outbreak has raised concerns. Josh Maples with the MSU Extension Service told us more.
2: Out of the 30-plus cases that we've identified so far, none of those have been wildlife. It's all been livestock, sheep, goats, cattle, dogs. But you know, there's not a lot of people in the woods right now for wildlife. It's just not, you know, but yeah. As they get into the woods this for hunting season, you know, hunters will be a front line for this too, to try to pay attention to see if they catch anything. And if they do, they need to turn that in, because there's an incentive here to detect. Cause if you detect, then you can come in with the sterile male flies and try to stop it.
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Rod Stewart is a grandfather again. His daughter just announced she has given birth to baby number two. Posted some pics on social media over the weekend. And, you know, Rod has already been a grandfather. Now he's just doubling down on it. I'm Steve. It's Lifehouse.

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Just a few places you'll hear us on your radio at 105.1 and 105.5. Q105.

Luke, take a fast car and keep driving. Madonna, dress you up in front of that. I'm sure she will be dressed up this weekend. Madonna is going to be one of the performers at the World Cup Championship game.

0: halftime show. So kind of like the NFL, but I don't think it's going to be quite that big. It's Madonna and Justin Bieber and Shakira. I don't know if they're all going to perform together or separate or what, but this weekend.
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0: Girls Like You is Maroon 5. Landslide, live version from Fleetwood Mac in their two. Stevie Nicks performed at Taylor Swift's wedding. Was up on stage with Paul McCartney. I didn't even know those guys were friends, but yeah, they did a song or two. It's rumored.
1: Look at your Q105 weather forecast from the Domino's.com studio. 89 your high today. Going to feel a little warmer than that with the index. 71 your overnight low. Scattered showers possible here throughout the day. Tomorrow, Tuesday, 50% chance of some pop-up showers yet again. High of 87 to the low of 71. Still possible chance of rain as well on Wednesday with a high of 88.
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6: I'm Kelly Bennett for SuperTalk Mississippi News. A House Select Committee has been studying the possibility of lowering property taxes. Representative Shane Barnett says the goal is to provide relief to taxpayers while keeping local governments funded.
7: Of course, anything that we do that provides relief to the taxpayers will cause some reduction in funds to our local entities. And you know, we're obviously not going to leave them totally missing out on this. So we've got to come up with ways to fill in that gap.
6: Collins Mayor Hope McGee Jones also serves as president of the Mississippi Municipal League.
8: It's a lot of talks that are going around, and the league is definitely on top of that, and we are going to be putting things in place in order to make sure that our voices are heard. That's the main thing.

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1: You can expect more showers and thunderstorms across Mississippi today, and it'll be noticeably cooler. A look at your state forecast from the National Weather Service. Northern Mississippi will be mostly sunny with showers and thunderstorms. Highs will be in the upper 80s with lows tonight in the lower 70s. Central Mississippi will see showers and thunderstorms with highs in the mid to upper 80s. Tonight will be mostly cloudy with a chance of more showers and thunderstorms. Lows will be in the lower 70s. Southern Mississippi, showers and thunderstorms are likely today with highs in the mid to upper 80s. Tonight will be mostly cloudy with more showers and thunderstorms. Lows will be in the lower 70s. For more Mississippi news, sports, weather, and politics, follow us on Facebook, X, or online at supertalk.fm.
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Miss Toad the Wet Sprocket, All I Want, and Alicia. This song actually came out at the same time as the Jennifer Lawrence movies, The Mockingbird, Mockingjay, but they had nothing to do with each other. Jeez.

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0: scattered showers possible here throughout the day. Tomorrow, Tuesday, 50% chance of some pop-up showers yet again. High of 87 to the low of 71. Still a possible chance of rain as well on Wednesday with a high of 88.
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0: She just celebrated a birthday over the weekend on Saturday, turned 30. The Miami Sound Machine, Biebs in there too. It is Monday the 13th. I'm Steve Lee. I had a celebration over the weekend too on Saturday. It was the 10th anniversary of me being run over by a car. And you're thinking, what? Run over? That explains a few things. It was July the 11th in 2016, riding my bicycle, and I got hit by a car, broadsided. And it was so funny. I'm laying in the emergency room, and the state trooper guy comes in, and he's like, hey, I got some good news. I talked to the woman who hit you, and I was like, okay. And it wasn't intentional. And I was like, well, that is some good news, huh? It wasn't a hit, so to speak.
1: Bennett for Super Talk Mississippi News. One person was killed and three others were injured in a shooting in Philadelphia on Sunday when officers arrived.

On Walnut Street, they found a 19-year-old suffering from multiple gunshot wounds. The as-yet unidentified individual was rushed to the hospital, where he was later pronounced dead. The other victims were taken to local hospitals in private vehicles before police arrived. A female victim was shot in the leg, and the two other victims' injuries weren't life-threatening.

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4: 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President and CEO Drake Bassett says they depend on private donations.
5: There's a young lady who's with us. She's about to wrap up high school, about to step off into the world. And she was here at that first radiothon and has been with us all that time. And so when you think about people supporting what we do at Palmer Home, yep, you're supporting children who've been under our care for a long time. You're also supporting children who are coming hot off the streets, hot off of difficult situations, who need immediate care.
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0: mom kind of hinted the other day that Miley might be married. Like that she and her fiance, Max Mirando, secretly have gotten married, didn't want to make a big deal out of it, but that she's married right now. Miley has said nothing along those lines. But that is kind of sort of the rumor starting to float around.
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4: Look at your Q105 weather forecast from the Domino's.com studio. 89 your high today. Going to feel a little warmer than that with the index. 71 your overnight low. Scattered showers possible here throughout the day. Tomorrow, Tuesday, 50% chance of some pop-up showers yet again. High of 87 to the low of 71. Still possible chance of rain as well on Wednesday with a high of 88.
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0: 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It's a family affair, not to be confused with the Sly and the Family Stone song of the same name. Backstreet Boys in there too. They are back. Another residency at the Sphere in Vegas.
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0: Scattered showers possible here throughout the day. Tomorrow, Tuesday, 50% chance of some pop-up showers yet again. High of 87 to the low of 71. Still a possible chance of rain as well on Wednesday with a high of 88.
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photograph is Nickelback. Heard Huey in the news, if this is it in front of that. Monday, the work week is underway, and I'm Steve. Hope you had a great weekend. We're talking about all the sporting stuff going on. Wimbledon is happening. Princess Kate was at Wimbledon yesterday with the kids. We also have Tour de France and World Cup.

0: into the final week, and Major League Baseball, the All-Star break, had the draft over the weekend. Major League Baseball is funky. I mean, they'll draft, and when I say kids, I mean kids.
1: I'm Kelly Bennett for Super Talk Mississippi News, brought to you by Mama Justice. If you've been injured and need legal representation, call Mama Justice for a free consultation at 662-883-6262. State troopers were deployed to the town of Goodman last week after a disturbing Instagram video surfaced showing a group of armed young men mocking the lack of police. In the video, one individual can be seen jumping on top of a police car waving a firearm. Goodman has been without a municipal police force for about a year due to officer resignations and budget constraints. When the video caught the attention of state officials, DPS Commissioner Sean Tindall and others flew to Goodman by helicopter and met with local officials. Tindall says he'll stay in contact with local leaders as they work toward a long-term policing plan.
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3: Hello, I'm Sean Tindall, Commissioner of the Mississippi Department of Public Safety. Since 2021, Mississippi has seen a 25% reduction in fatalities involving crashes with commercial motor vehicles. Many of those crashes could have been avoided. DPS, through its MHP's Motor Carrier Unit and the Commercial Transportation Enforcement Division, is partnering with Big Rig Truckers to conduct safety checks across our state for the Trooper and Trucker Safety Initiative. The Department of Public Safety and the Federal Motor Carrier Safety Administration are working together to keep our highways safe for everyone. 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
1: Jackson police are investigating a fatal shooting over the weekend that occurred at a home on Forest Hill Drive. According to police, Dabrowski Thames was taken to UMMC by private vehicle and treated for a gunshot wound, but died from his injuries. The investigation is ongoing. Drinking coffee might be keeping your liver healthy. Fox's Lisa Brady has that story.
4: Coffee lovers may have another reason to grab another cup of Joe. A new study suggests regular coffee consumption can significantly lower the risk of liver disease. Those who drank five or more cups of coffee a day had a 32% lower risk of cirrhosis, a liver disease, a 47% lower risk of liver cancer, and a 42% lower risk of dying from liver disease. The study noted benefits appear to come from more than just caffeine, because both regular and decaf were linked to healthier liver outcomes. That study was published in the journal Clinical Gastroenterology and Hepatology.

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0: Golden is the song. Dan Hartman in there too. I Can Dream About You. Someone Like You. Some Adele in there too. I have got to run. We'll catch up soon.
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1: Look at your Q105 weather forecast from the Domino's.com studio. 89 your high today. Going to feel a little warmer than that with the index. 71 your overnight low. Scattered showers possible here throughout the day. Tomorrow, Tuesday, 50% chance of some pop-up showers yet again. High of 87 to the low of 71. Still possible chance of rain as well on Wednesday with a high of 88.
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It's the Gin Blossoms, and found out about you. Hey, thanks for having us tuned in, trying to work our way through that Monday together around here with stuff from Seal. This is Kiss from a Rose.

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1: There's the weekend and Blinding Lights. All right, well, speaking of the weekend, I'm sure you heard, I think it was last Thursday night when the news broke, but singer Bonnie Tyler, you know, the artist behind Total Eclipse of the Heart and Holding Out for a Hero, among other songs, she passed away in Portugal the end of this past week. She was being treated for an illness and had been for quite a while. Bonnie was 75.
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0: There's Bruno Mars and Risk It All. All right, well, if you're a fan of the Emmy Awards show, those Emmy nominations are out, and apparently The Pitt dominated Emmy noms with 25 of those things, while Hacks broke a record for the most comedy series nominations in a single year. Yeah, I'm going to be honest, I haven't seen either of those shows. I know, how pathetic is that? I mean, if you've seen them, is it worth binge-watching one or both of those shows?
1: I'm Kelly Bennett for Supertalk Mississippi News. Hundreds of protesters gathered in the streets of downtown Ocean Springs Saturday, pushing for transparency as the investigation into the death of Nolan Wells, who died on Horn Island over the 4th of July weekend, continues. Sadly, there's been a racial component to social media posts.

0: Post and other coverage that many coast residents find puzzling. Super Talk Mississippi media host Ricky Matthews.
1: It's been jarring to people how such a situation like this can be turned into something racial in the way that it was and as quickly as it was without any proof or anything like that.
0: He described what the island is like on a holiday.
1: I mean, you're talking about hundreds and hundreds of boats, thousands of people around the time that all this went down, man. You're talking about extensive, tides, rip tides that are flowing through there.
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0: A House Select Committee has been studying the possibility of lowering property taxes in Mississippi. Representative Shane Barnett says the goal is to provide relief to taxpayers but keep local governments funded.
4: Of course, anything that we do that provides relief to the taxpayers will cause some reduction in funds to our local entities. And you know, we're obviously not going to leave them totally missing out on this. So we've got to come up with ways to fill in that gap.
0: Collins Mayor Hope McGee-Jones also serves as president of the Mississippi Municipal League.
5: It's a lot of talks that are going around, and the league is definitely on top of that, and we are going to be putting things in place in order to make sure that our voices are heard.
6: Okay.
5: That's the main thing.
0: For all things Mississippi, visit supertalk.fm.
7: Look at your Q105 weather forecast from the Domino's.com studio. 89, your high today. Going to feel a little warmer than that with the index. 71, your overnight low. Scattered showers possible here throughout the day. Tomorrow, Tuesday, 50% chance of some pop-up showers yet again. High of 87 to the low of 71. Still a possible chance of rain as well on Wednesday with a high of 88.
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0: before you go, there's something I want you to have.
1: Oh, it's beautiful. But wait a minute, isn't this...
0: Yeah, yes it is.
1: But I thought the old lady dropped it into the ocean in the air.
0: Well, baby, I went down and got it for you.
1: Aw, you shouldn't have.

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0: There's Ed Sheeran. That's Camera. All right, well, this is certainly sad. You remember Jennifer Grey, right, from Dirty Dancing and pretty much nothing else over the years. Well, Jennifer's mom, Jill Wilder, passed away the other day at the age of 94. Yeah, Jennifer, who is 66 these days, revealed that news in an Instagram post the other day, saying that her mom had passed away on her own terms on the 4th of July.
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Hootie and the Blowfish, and Only Want to Be With You. Well, good morning. Thanks for having us on as we help you finish off the first half of another Monday here in the month of July. My name is Scott, and from John Mayer, this is No Such Thing.

0: Taylor Swift, and I knew it, I knew you. All right, well, unfortunately, this happens to all of us as we get older. I mean, things just start falling apart, right? Just a year after Ozzy Osbourne passed away, Ozzy's Black Sabbath drummer Bill Ward shared with everybody that he's confined to a wheelchair these days.
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0: Leona Lewis and Bleeding Love. All right, well, if you've got a trip planned to a large city in the days or weeks ahead, you should keep in mind they just rank the U.S. cities who have the worst bed bug problems. So if your trip is to Chicago, Los Angeles, Detroit, Cleveland, or Indianapolis, you might want to think twice.
1: 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If you've been injured and need legal representation, call Mama Justice for a free consultation at 662-883-6262. Day one of the MLB draft is in the books, and it was a historic one for Mississippi. Oak Grove's Eric Booth was selected number 7 overall by the Baltimore Orioles, marking the third year in a row a prep prospect from the Magnolia State was taken in the top 10. Ace Reese went off the board at number 24 to the Seattle Mariners, the first time a Bulldog third baseman was selected in the first round. Ole Miss had 2 first-round picks for the first time in program history, with pitchers Cade Townsend and Taylor Rabe. For a rundown of all the Mississippi prospects drafted on Saturday, log on to supertalk.fm.
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1: Only 4 countries are left standing in the 2026 World Cup. Fox's Greg Thompson gets us set for this week's semifinals.
5: For the first time since FIFA started its rankings in 1992, the top 4 countries have all advanced to the semifinals of a World Cup. On Tuesday, it's number 1 ranked France trying to reach its 3rd straight final, taking on 2010 champion Spain. France is led by Kylian Mbappe, who's tied for the World Cup lead with 8 goals, and Spain led by Lamine Yamal, who's playing this match just one day after his 19th birthday. Then on Wednesday, Lionel Messi and defending champion Argentina take on England, a rematch of the famous 1986 Hand of God quarterfinal when Argentina's Diego Maradona illegally punched the ball into the net. The referees allowed the goal to stand. Both semifinals are at 3 Eastern and can be seen on Fox TV.

Look at your Q105 weather forecast from the Domino's.com studio. 89, your high today. Going to feel a little warmer than that with the index. 71, your overnight low. Scattered showers possible here throughout the day. Tomorrow, Tuesday, 50% chance of some pop-up showers yet again. High of 87 to the low of 71. Still a possible chance of rain as well on Wednesday with a high of 88.

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0: levitating.
1: Dua Lipa and Levitating. All right, well, check this statistic out. I was surprised the number was so big. Over a million people here in the United States have left the workforce in just the past year. In fact, in June alone, 720,000 people around the country said, you know what? I'm done. Well, I'm not going to lie, I'm a little jealous.
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1: 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The Trump administration wants Americans to wear clothes made from locally grown cotton. The Department of Agriculture recently launched an initiative it says would promote healthy attire while also boosting the farm economy. Ag Secretary Brooke Rollins has more.
2: I think this is the next step in the MAHA movement with Secretary Kennedy, is what we're wearing, what we're putting on our skin. And of course, ultimately, this goes back to the great American farmer, the great American cotton farmer, and making cotton great again.
1: The Republican-led Congress is also working to pass a complementary measure. In Mississippi, officials say the plan would be beneficial to local farmers. Mississippi currently produces around 800,000 bales of cotton annually. That is your morning Ag Report. Be sure to keep up with AgriNews in Mississippi by going to supertalk.fm.
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There's Billy Joel. It's My Life. Well, thanks for having us on as we assist you in getting on through that Monday workday around here. Here's one from Meghan Trainor and John Legend, their duet called Like I'm Gonna Lose You.

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Q105.

0: Lady Gaga and Bruno Mars, That's Die With a Smile. All right, well, have you heard what the World Health Organization had to say the other day? Yeah, you know, the WHO. They're projecting that new cancer cases could nearly double to 35 million by the year 2050. Yikes. But listen, let me just say this about that. That's why the advancement of technology and AI, such a huge deal over the next 5, 10, 15, 20 years. I mean, honestly, artificial intelligence is probably what's going to end up solving some of these cancers that we end up getting.
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7: What is going on, friends of the Q? Happy Monday. 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Hope you all had a lovely weekend. Got some R&R. Maybe did some cool things, too. Got the full usage of your couple days off, and now we are back to it. Not too bad out there right now, but, you know, it is July. It is summertime. Around 85, currently feels like 92 with that heat index. Some more awesome music, though, coming your way. Here is Adele right now on your afternoon drive home.

0: Steve Winwood on your afternoon drive home here on Q105, playing all your favorites from the 80s, 90s, 2000s, and today. Friends, how was the weekend? What did you do? I heard the Uncorked Wine Festival over at the Powerhouse on Saturday was awesome. I mean, really, if you're having, you know, small bites and sampling a bunch of wines, really tough to have a bad time. So heard that was a great one, so hopefully you did enjoy it if you got a chance to. If you're looking for other events like that, though, your friends and ours at the Yakna Potapa Arts Council, they got you covered. A lot of cool things coming up. Bit of the Sip, that's going to be August 7th, 8th, and 9th. It used to just be one day, now it's an entire weekend. They got some other cool things going on, and plus, for everyone in the family. Not just for the adults, for the kids, the teens, everyone in between. All right, so find out more. See the full list of events coming up this summer and into the fall. OxfordArts.com. That is OxfordArts.com. 82, we do have some small pop-up showers around our listening area, so you might see a couple sprinkles on your window. We're sprinkling in some more awesome music. Ella Langley and more your way next.
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0: Couples Only on the Ice, Please, Lone Star, and Amazed on your afternoon drive home. You can go see them perform that one live at the Heindel Center for the Performing Arts on the Northwest Mississippi Community College campus in Senatobia, September 25th. Lone Star will be taking the stage up there. But before that, September 9th, you're going to have the Four Tops. You got some other great shows coming up even before that. How about August 7th? Comedian Bill Ingvall will be up there. Yeah, should be a lot of fun. See the full lineup of awesome performances and shows coming through the doors at the Heindel Center for the Performing Arts by going to their website, heindelcenter.org. Again, that is heindelcenter.org. And if you haven't seen a show up there, it is a really, really great place. And it doesn't matter what it is, whether it is a concert, whether it is a off-Broadway show, something of that nature, it is awesome. I did not find out until we were up there, towards the end of last year, or I say it as it's a school year, a few months back when our sister station, Supertalk 93.7, we were doing a remote up there for their new covered practice facility. And Dr. Andrew Dale told me, did you know that this is a actual recording studio? So what do you mean? I know there's a recording studio inside the Heindel Center. He says, no. Any performance, it's actually like set up acoustically to be recorded. Like, that's actually really, really awesome. So the acoustics are great in there. Doesn't matter where you are. Again, check it out. Go see a show. Why not? Get some arts. Get some arts for you. HeindelCenter.org. Again, HeindelCenter.org. 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
1: I'm Kelly Bennett for Supertalk Mississippi News. Brantley Gilbert is bringing the Real American Tour to the Mississippi Coast Coliseum. 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

0: He'll take the stage with special guests John Morgan and Atlas on Friday, November 6th. 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
1: Union workers with Jackson's public transportation system are on strike as of 4 this morning. Mayor John Horn is calling on all parties involved to quickly reach a solution. A disruption in services could impact roughly 1,000 daily riders. The Amalgamated Transit Union Local 1208, the organization representing more than 60 J-Tran employees, contend that contractor MV Transportation has unlawfully surveilled workers, unilaterally changed work rules to retaliate against employees, and committed other infractions. For the time being, MV Transportation has begun deploying additional drivers from out of state in order to maintain as much service as possible on J-Tran routes. To allow those individuals to operate legally, Mayor Horn has waived the requirement for them to hold a Mississippi driver's license.
2: All right, Kelly, thank you for the news update. 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Get better with Baptist. 85 with partly cloudy skies. Feels like 91. We do have some pop-up showers, though, around our listening area. Our friends down in Water Valley and Coffeyville probably seeing some rain right now. And if you're heading over to New Albany in that direction, might see some showers on the way there, too. You might even see some rain pop up over in Batesville. 8:12 is your sunset. Tomorrow, Tuesday, 5:56, your sunrise. Chance of showers, high of 83 with a low of 71. Still a possibility of rain by Wednesday with a high of 85. Should be all clear by Thursday when temperatures return back to the low 90s. 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

Bengals walk like an Egyptian. Always love that one. Did you guys see the Conor McGregor fight on Saturday? Well, if you blinked or went to the kitchen, you would have missed it. We'll talk about that.

0: Bit of Ophelia, Taylor Swift on your drive home here on Q105. Now, of course, a lot of the talk this weekend was the Conor McGregor fight, if you want to call it that. It was his first time back in the octagon in 5 years, taking on Max Holloway. It was all the hype. The celebrities were there. Vegas, all good. Going to be a big show. 69 seconds. How long that fight lasted. Conor McGregor blew out his knee. Now, there's been speculation today that he was already hurt before the fight, but, you know, want to get that paycheck. Sure. Why not? Now, did he know he was that hurt? I don't think so. Now, there's been some videos showing him kind of favoring one leg getting into the octagon. Which, okay, fair enough. Anyway, though, 69 seconds. Max Holloway, I guess you can say he wins. He did, but wasn't much action there. Now, I'm not a big MMA guy at all. I haven't watched. This is the first fight I watched, and it was by coincidence because it was on. I'll tell you what, not looking good for them right now. You had the Ronda Rousey fight, which was a total bust. This one, Conor McGregor's like, hold the phone. You want to see a bad fight with a lot of hype and not a lot of action? We're going to go 69 seconds in the octagon. It's going to be all over. Dude didn't even break a sweat. Nothing. Danced around for a little bit. He hit the mat, what, 3 times? But he only had one leg, man. Blew out that knee. Made a lot of money, though. Already, Holloway saying they're going to try and make this a... they're going to try and go for a third fight between the two of them. Who knows? Just wants that paycheck. And can't fight him. Can't hate him on that one either. Getting a lot of money. Do a whole heck of a lot of training and not a lot of fighting. 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
9: 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How are we doing, friends? How is your Monday? Hopefully pretty good. A little bit later on here, we're going to talk about Ole Miss baseball. I should say former Ole Miss baseball players, as the MLB draft took place over the weekend. And my gosh, I don't know who's really going to be left pitching-wise for Ole Miss baseball this year, because a lot of them are going to the majors, which is awesome. We'll take a full look at that list a little bit later on. Some more tunes, though, for your commute home or wherever you might be going. 85 feels like 92 right now in the Oxford Square.

Ariana Grande, thank you. Next, no need to go to the next station. 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
1: Benny Blanco and Halsey with East Side. Doesn't matter if you're east of town, west of town, north or south, you got us here on Q105. And if you can't pick us up on the radio dial, you can always tune in online and on the Super Talk app and, of course, on your Alexa device. So, MLB draft over the weekend. Third straight season that seven or more Ole Miss Rebels got picked up in the MLB draft. Hudson Calhoun going to the Texas Rangers organization. Taylor Rabe with the Kansas City Royals. Cade Townsend going to the Chicago Cubs. J.P. Robertson, San Francisco Giants. Austin Folley, the Hot Atlanta Braves. Landon Waters, one of the 17th round. He's going a little north of the border, the Toronto Blue Jays. Landon Koenig, New York with the Mets there. He went in the 8th round. And then Will Limbert in the 5th round, also going down to Atlanta to join the Braves organization. Now you might be wondering, my gosh, bullpen, pitching staff, going to be a little light for the Diamond Rebels. Yes, but that's why they've been hitting the old portal pretty hard and getting some pitching talent. But there's one name that's not on that list who will be back wearing an Ole Miss jersey. That would be Hunter Elliott. Yes, indeed. He will be playing another season for the Ole Miss Rebels, along with Dom Decker, saying he will be back as well. So congratulations to all those young men that are going to the league, the majors. Pretty cool stuff, man. Like that. Seven or more, 3 years in a row, the Rebs have had seven or more guys getting their name called during the MLB draft. Baseball, it's a ways away. Next on the docket, Ole Miss football. September 6th is when the Rebels return back to the gridiron. They start their season up in Music City, Nashville, Nissan Stadium against Louisville. That will be Sunday night, September the 6th. We'll have the coverage of that one right here on your flagship station for Ole Miss sports, Q105.
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1: 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Yeah, trust me.
2: 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I would like that. I like CDs.

0: Kate Bush, she's still running up that hill. We got it here on Q105, along with other great hits from the 80s, 90s, 2000s, and today. Happy Monday afternoon, friends. Aiden King with you in the Domino's.com studio. Well, the PGA Tour across the pond, they just had the Genesis Scottish Invitational. Tom Kim getting the win there. Nicely done. The guys are going to stay across the pond as it is the final major championship of the season with the Open Championship at Royal Birkdale in Southport. Now reigning champ Scotty Scheffler missed the cut at the Scottish Open. His first missed cut in, what did they say, like 4 years, something like that? Craziness. Anyway, he's going to try and keep the claret jug with him, try and defend it this week. Some cool news, though. Jackson Suber will be in the field at the Open Championship. Nice little major under his belt. So we'll see what the former Ole Miss Rebel can do across the pond over there at Royal Birkdale. That begins on Thursday. It's always fun, too, over there. Golf in the morning. Pretty much goes all day because it stays light, like all day over there. Always love watching the Open Championship. Maybe you're trying to get on out and play some golf before the fall gets here, because it's on its way, which is crazy to think. But before summer runs out, get a round in over at the Ole Miss Golf Course. Great championship, 18-hole layout, plus an awesome driving range, short game facility. 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Or you can also use the Ole Miss Golf Course app on your smartphone. 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
1: 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Call 662-883-6262. The state of Mississippi is honoring the late U.S. Senator Lindsey Graham, a Republican from South Carolina who passed away over the weekend. While both Mississippi Senators Cindy Hyde-Smith and Roger Wicker have issued statements calling Graham a friend and colleague, Governor Tate Reeves has ordered flags to fly half-staff in honor of Graham. The governor's proclamation means flags at all public buildings, grounds, and facilities will be half-staff until this Saturday. Graham passed away at the age of 71. According to a preliminary medical examiner's report, he died from a tear to the aorta, which is the body's main artery. Keep up with the latest news across Mississippi by going to supertalk.fm.

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2: Welcome to the 2026 Major League Baseball All-Star Break. 3.5 months from the start of the World Series, the team that's won the Fall Classic the last 2 years, the Los Angeles Dodgers, again sitting atop the standings. LA has three players in the starting lineup for the National League in tomorrow's All-Star game on Fox. From Citizens Bank Park in Philadelphia, where tonight it's the Home Run Derby on Netflix. A format change this year, no more running clock. Each batter will take 20 swings in the first round, 15 swings in the semifinals, 15 in the final. If a player hits a home run on his last swing, he gets to keep swinging until he fails to hit one out. Fan favorite tonight, Phillies first baseman Bryce Harper. Last year's runner-up, Junior Caminero, a slight favorite over Harper to win.
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3: 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Looks like some small pop-up showers. If you're traveling down Highway 7 between Oxford and Water Valley, might see some rain on the window. And if you're going towards Tupelo, you might see some rain that way as well. 72, your overnight low. 812 is your sunset. Tomorrow, Tuesday, 556, your sunrise. Chance of showers once again. High of 83 with a low of 71. So more rain possible Wednesday with a high of 85. Then it's clear skies and back to temps in the low 90s by Thursday and the tail end of the week. 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

Some Eric Clapton off the August album, Grand Illusion. Phil Collins actually on the drums with that one. So, I mean, you get those two together. Goodness gracious, that's going to be some good music. That's what we do here. Play all the good stuff on Q105. Hopefully you all had a lovely weekend. Did you try and stay up and watch the end of the NASCAR Cup race last night? It was, I say it lightly, just down the road. But over at Atlanta, Ryan Blaney getting the win there. They had a 3-hour rain delay. Race started at 6. I don't think it ended until early this morning. I did not make it all the way through the live broadcast. Rain delay, that's when I said, you know what? I've had a Sunday, time to turn in. So watched the end of it this morning. Pretty entertaining, got to say. So Ryan Blaney getting the win there. They finished 3 wide at the end. Check out the finish. Pretty crazy final lap. Saturday, though, the O'Reilly Auto Parts Series, formerly the Xfinity Series, formerly the Busch Series, what have you. Alpha Prime Motorsports, part owner by Tommy Joe Martins, my man from right up the road in Como, Mississippi. His driver, Brendan Poole, had the lead there on the final lap and got junked. And I was really, really hoping he was going to pull it off because that would have been cool.

0: not a big team, obviously. They don't have the money of a Joe Gibbs or things of that nature, but they run well. This would have been really cool for them to get the win. Unfortunately, it didn't happen, but it was entertaining nonetheless. Speaking of entertainment, a good bang for your buck and helping out a great cause. Coming up on August the 1st, Oxford Conference Center. 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
8: 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Well,

What do you got on the docket tonight for your Monday? Anything fun? Going out? Making dinner at home? I don't know. Maybe you got practice? Something. Maybe you're just chilling. It is Monday night after all. If you're looking for something to watch, well, it is the All-Star Game week for the MLB Home Run Derby tonight. That is always a fun time. Around 86 right now, still some very small pop-up showers around our listening area. You might be going, Hayden, it's sunny where I'm at. Well, that's true. But, you know, you go 10 minutes either direction, you might see some rain. So that's kind of where we are at and going to be the trend pretty much for most of the early part of the week. Feels like 92. Tears for Fears right now.

Mark Kahn walking in Memphis. I don't know if I do much walking in Memphis today. It's a little hot for that. Johnny Hates Jazz, Shattered Dreams right here on Q105, playing all your favorites from the 80s, 90s, 2000s, and today.

0: Lost Lonely Boys in Heaven on the Heavenly Radio Station, Q105. All your favorites from the 80s, 90s, 2000s, and today. All right, time to find out what happened on this day. July the 13th in music history. We'll start off in 1985 when Duran Duran became the first group to have a number one hit that was also a theme song for James Bond. A James Bond movie, I should say, with A View to a Kill. Decent movie. Good song, though, for sure. That surprised me, though, because there were a lot of pretty good songs that have been out as a theme for James Bond movies. Now, that being the first one, kind of shocking. In 1999, the New Radicals, they said no mas. They quit after making one album and having one worldwide hit. Greg Alexander, who was part of that group, he wanted to just produce and write music. He was done doing it himself. So I think that's a pretty good way to go out. Worldwide hit, number one album, not bad. In 2015, 50 Cent filed for Chapter 11 bankruptcy, and in 2022, Harry Styles' Harry's House was at number one on the UK and US album charts. It is National Beans and Franks Day. I don't know if that's how I want to start off my Monday there. And also, a Barbershop Music Day. Celebrate accordingly at your own risk. Always enjoy our time together on the airwaves. Thanks for hanging out with me. We'll do it again tomorrow, same time, same channel. Until then, y'all have a lovely rest of your Monday night. I'm Hayden King. Later.
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0: Justin Bieber and Stay. All right, well, did you hear about the U.S. cities getting ranked for the worst bed bug problems in the country? Yeah, if you've got a trip planned to Chicago, Los Angeles, Detroit, Cleveland, or Indianapolis, just be aware.
1: With SuperTalk News, I'm JT Mitchell. For those impacted by the early May tornado outbreak in South Mississippi, six disaster recovery centers are opening this week to help people apply for FEMA relief. According to MEMA, the centers will open tomorrow in Meadville, Purvis, Monticello, Bogachitta, Brookhaven, and Woodville. Go to supertalk.fm to find a full list, including directions. The building that held Samstown Casino is no longer. After the Tunica Casino closed in November 2025, after 31 years in business, demolition crews brought down the final section just a couple days ago. Samstown parent company Boyd Gaming said it closed the casino due to declining market conditions in Tunica, which used to be a gambling hub but has just five casinos left. Keep up with the latest news across Mississippi by going to supertalk.fm.

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2: The cost of youth sports is incredibly higher than what it used to be, according to a new study. Fox's Frank Lanza with the details.
3: Remember when signing up for Little League mostly meant buying a bat and a glove? Well, today many families also pay for travel teams, private coaching, showcase tournaments, hotel stays, and specialized equipment. According to the Aspen Institute's State of Play 2025 report, the average U.S. family now spends just over $1,000 on a child's primary sport. That's a 46% increase in just 5 years. It also shows costs continue to climb, especially for elite travel sports. For those families, the yearly costs can climb into the thousands of dollars. Tournament fees, airfare, hotels, and meals, they all add up. As many parents are hoping their children earn a college scholarship, or maybe even take the first steps toward a professional career.
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0: glass animals, and heat waves. All right, well, did you hear what the World Health Organization said the other day? You know, the WHO. They're projecting that new cancer cases could nearly double to like 35 million by the year 2050. Yikes. But that's why it's so important to keep furthering technology along and furthering artificial intelligence along. Listen, I get it. There's going to be bad actors doing bad things with AI, but AI is the one thing that could potentially solve the problem like cancer.
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7: With Supertalk News, I'm Griffin Ray. A fire broke out early on Sunday morning inside a historic Natchez building. Home to the Delta Fuel headquarters, a fire of unknown origin started in the building's basement around 5 a.m. Through a large joint effort, the Natchez Fire Department was able to contain the fire to limit the damage from leaving the building. Originally built in the late 1800s, Mayor Dan Gibson assures residents of the historic building's future.
8: The good news is that this building, being a historic building, qualifies for tax credits. The last time this building had tax credits applied to it was in the 1980s. Former Mayor Butch Brown had done some work on the building. 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The money can be made available for restoration. Also, the building is well insured. So we are very hopeful that this building can be renovated.
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0: Mississippi's chicken biscuits in the morning to their chicken nuggets in the afternoon. Mississippi is getting another new 7 Brew location. The popular drive-in coffee chain is making its way to Petal in the form of a more compact version of the store. A coffee stand was dropped on site last Friday as the location prepares to begin their opening process. For all the latest Mississippi news, sports, weather, and politics, follow us on Facebook, X, or online at supertalk.fm. 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
8: I'm Caleb Saylors with the Supertalk Agri-News Network, and here is your closing market report. From the New York Cotton Exchange, October cotton closed up 8 cents to 80 flat. December cotton closed down 2 cents to 81.52. From the Chicago Board of Trade, July soybeans closed up 5.5 to 1202 per bushel. November soybeans closed up 4 flat to 1194 and 3 quarters per bushel. July corn closed down 0.25 cent to 437 and 3 quarters per bushel. December corn closed up 2.25 to 463 and a quarter per bushel. From the Mercantile, August live cattle closed down 48 cents to 234.73. October live cattle closed up 8 cents to 230.63. August feeders closed down 25 cents to 354.35. September feeders closed down 20 cents to 350.83. That is your closing market report.
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0: In the bar, getting tipsy with Shaboozy, and you have to read it twice because you're amazed that you would get this kind of letter. Check this out. This is what happened in California. Thousands of drivers there, to the tune of 11,000 drivers who recently got their driver's license, got a letter, a very vague letter, too, from the DMV saying that your test results showed irregularities and that you need to come back and take the state written exam as well as the physical exam to get your driver's license. Oh my gosh, could you imagine? And then having to pay for it twice? I don't think that the drivers who got this letter have to repay for this, but at the end of the day, 11,000 drivers, if you're stuck in DMV hell, you're probably in California. On the way, James Arthur's up next with Say You Won't Let Go.
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We're doing amazing stories because, well, we're back inside the work week and we don't have anything else to talk about. So I got to tell you, I found this story kind of amazing because how many years are we after COVID? Some Americans now getting a COVID tax refund. So how much will they get? Now, it's not going to be large enough to make a dent in your debt, okay? But the refunds stem from the IRS penalties and interest that some taxpayers paid during the COVID-19 emergency. And the IRS postponed many tax deadlines for people. So now, if you qualify, you can head over to the IRS.gov website and see if you're owed anything. Hey, it's worth a shot. I'm not owed anything. I tried. Jason Mraz up next with I'm Yours.

0: out anything. I tried. Jason Mraz up next with I'm Yours.
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0: Sia is unstoppable, and so is that big tanker that turned over that, you remember, in Ohio, it had all that Frank's Red Hot sauce? Well, okay, so they thought they cleaned it all up, right? Just when you think you got it all. Several calls started coming through because, you know, then people forget or people don't know about it. People are driving through and they see this really mysterious substance leaking from the freeway, right? The overpasses, the whatever. So they were calling. They were like, oh, it's okay. It's just some leftover Frank's Red Hot sauce. They really did put that stuff on everything, didn't they? 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Chicago's around the corner with Will You Still Love Me.
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4: 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The state of Mississippi is honoring the late U.S. Senator Lindsey Graham, a Republican from South Carolina who passed away over the weekend. While both Mississippi Senators Cindy Hyde-Smith and Roger Wicker have issued statements calling Graham a friend and colleague, Governor Tate Reeves has ordered flags to fly half-staff in honor of Graham. The governor's proclamation means flags at all public buildings, grounds, and facilities will be half-staff until this Saturday. Graham passed away at the age of 71. According to a preliminary medical examiner's report, he died from a tear to the aorta, which is the body's main artery. Keep up with the latest news across Mississippi by going to supertalk.fm.

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2: 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LA has 3 players in the starting lineup for the National League in tomorrow's All-Star Game on Fox. From Citizens Bank Park in Philadelphia, where tonight it's the Home Run Derby on Netflix. A format change this year, no more running clock. Each batter will take 20 swings in the first round, 15 swings in the semifinals, 15 in the final. If a player hits a home run on his last swing, he gets to keep swinging until he fails to hit one out. Fan favorite tonight, Phillies first baseman Bryce Harper. Last year's runner-up, Junior Caminero, a slight favorite over Harper to win.
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